0: our hometown spotlight featuring the city of Watseka. Here's Amanda Hibbs, the executive director of the Watseka Area Chamber of Commerce.
1: 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We are always looking for new potential businesses, new potential organizations.
0: And one of the new businesses is in downtown Watseka, Bookish Book Cafe and Wine Bar.
1: She sells books. You can get you a coffee, sit in there and read a book. You can have your book club in there, have a glass of wine. She's got some other smaller little merchandise that she has for sale. So that's a win-win.
0: We're featuring Watseka this week, and we'll learn about some of the upcoming events. I'm Scott Smith. 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Hi, it's Scott Smith, inviting you to join me on Friday, May 15th for the Riverside Mental Health Awareness Fair. It's in the Riverside Atrium parking lot from 10 a.m. until 2 p.m. I'll be there along with Riverside Behavioral Health and Kankakee School District 111. It's a community-focused event designed to connect you with local resources, support services, and expert guidance. 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We'll broadcast 10 a.m. till 11 on Friday, May 15th, but the event goes until 2 p.m.
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2: Some cloud cover hanging around until about midnight tonight. We should clear up after that with high pressure moving in, upper 30s on our low, and it will be a little bit breezy. Really nice on Thursday, upper 60s and sunny skies and not too windy. We could get a shower on Thursday night and then a few morning showers on Friday. Mix of sun and clouds in the afternoon and we're hitting the low 70s. We have a storm system coming in with rain Saturday, partly sunny Sunday. I'm meteorologist Steve Hamilton.
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0: Country star Chris Young is coming to the Bradley 315 Music Fest Saturday, June 6th, and we've got your tickets. Hi, this is Roy Gregory. 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

have the ice cream truck that still came around. I think there are some here and there, but I know in Shanahan they had them. Danny was talking about when gas was 99 cents. Danny, I remember when gas was like 50 cents a gallon. Kim was talking about having a phone book of your family and friends' numbers memorized in our heads, not just a push button on your phone. Absolutely. Sharon talking about using a slide rule for extensive calculations before calculators. And the one that I remember is stores being closed on Sundays. Yeah, those are just some of them. Great survey today. And you can still chime in on our River Country Facebook page. In honor of our silly survey, let's play this one. Here's Bucky Covington on River Country WIVR.

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1: 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Sunny skies today, high nearing 70. Complete look at the forecast coming up. Checking your River Country news this Thursday morning, I'm Rob West. Riverside Healthcare has a new chief financial officer. Jake Lamore has the story.
2: Rob, according to a press release from Wednesday, Riverside President and CEO Phil Kambeck announced Richard Schiltz has been promoted to the position of Vice President.

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Sam Hunt Country House kicking off your lunch hour on this Thursday here at River Country WIVR with Chris Nichols. Great to be with you. Happy Thursday. Coming up, details on a very special event that honors the memory of Sergeant Marlene Ritmanick and Sergeant Tyler Bailey of the Bradley Police Department. Those details coming up soon. Megan Maroney right now. It's Beautiful Things here at River Country WIVR.

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straight. Maybe write this down. It's Denny Case with you here, and tomorrow is the day for the Cop on the Rooftop event happening at Duncan locations all across the state of Illinois. 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